0: nothing feels like home. It's good to know that you're not alone.
1: Landeswelle Thüringen. Die besten 80er, die besten 90er. 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

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Now would you ever realize the consequences?

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Hey, how you doing? Sorry you can't get through. Why don't you leave your name and your number and I'll get back to you. Die 7, Joyride.

0: Landeswelle Thüringen, Yesterhits.
1: You know they say, in every man's life, there comes a time when he gets struck by the arrow of Cupid, by the love of God, or the beauty of a woman. And sometimes this love brings thunder to your life, and it brings the storm. Sing about it.

happens most of the time. And the feeling is laid back. Palm trees grow and rents are low, but